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2: 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We are one.

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1: Already gave you the time and the place, so don't be shy. 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
1: Oh yeah, oh yeah, oh yeah. 947 HD, y'all. Happy Friday morning, everybody. Welcome to it. It's Friday. Hey.
2: What am I saying?
1: I'm in a good mood. Hopefully, I hope you're in a good mood as well. It's a beautiful Friday morning. Happy Friday, everybody. Finally Friday, end of the week, also end of the month of May. This is the last weekend in May, people. Make sure you're taking advantage. Enjoy your weekend. Absolutely. But of course, you have to get to your Friday first, right? So much love and salute to everybody up and out and being productive today. Good morning to the kids headed to school. Good morning to the parents doing the drop-offs. Good morning to all the drivers on the road doing drop-offs as well. Precious, precious cargo people, take your time on the roads and highways, I beg of you. Make sure these kids get to school safely. Morning affirmations, people. Morning affirmations, repeat after me on a Friday morning. God has blessed me with a new day and I welcome it with gratitude. Absolutely. Absolutely. Repeat after me. I walk in faith, knowing God is guiding my steps. Repeat after me. I choose peace over worry and faith over fear. Repeat after me. I will work diligently and honor God in all I do today. Woo! That one felt good. Repeat after me, last one. This Friday, I receive joy, wisdom, and blessings. Absolutely, people. Get your day started right. Put yourself in the right frame of mind. Always. And always put God first, right? You're at Star 947 HD. You're Star Chat Live 777-4947. Send me some happy Friday shouts. Let's get this day started, y'all.
0: Rise up. 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
1: 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It's now 6:30 a.m. The police have drawn a hard line on where protests can and definitely cannot happen during the state of emergency. Under legal notice number 40, 15 locations across the country have been declared no protest zones, including the office of the DPP, the President's House, the Red House, the Diplomatic Center, and the headquarters of the Police, Defense Force, and Prison Service. The restriction also stretches to the nation's airports and port authority. Meanwhile, opposition leader Penelope Beckles is questioning the independence of the Commissioner of Police and, by extension, the TTPS, noting that the legal notice banning protests at the DPP's office and other locations was first made public by the Prime Minister. At a PNM meeting in Arukala overnight, Beckles argued that if the PM had prior access to sensitive information before the police disclosure, it casts doubt on who holds the ultimate authority. In some other news, activist Alyssa Phillip, Alyssa Phillip and her mother and Jason De Silva remain in police custody on Thursday after being detained during Wednesday's protest outside the DPP's office in Port of Spain. Police have not yet indicated

0: what charges, if any, the trio will face. But the Deputy Commissioner of Police, Junior Benjamin, said officers intend to act within the legal detention period of 48 hours. The Sangre Grande Hospital is currently managing a cluster of suspected chicken pox cases among healthcare workers across several departments. The Eastern Regional Health Authority said affected staff members have been isolated. Contact tracing has begun. Facilities have undergone deep cleaning, and persons who may have been exposed are being monitored. There are no reported cases in any other regional health authority. And Cuba's water system is operating with just 37% of the fuel it needs as the island faces a worsening energy crisis. Officials say nearly 3 million people are experiencing daily water shortages, blaming the situation on a severe oil shortage linked to the ongoing U.S. energy blockade. That's your 6:30 a.m. trending stories on this Friday morning, brought to you by Sagicor, wise financial thinking for life.
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Rise up. The morning startup is on with Jace.

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You know what I'm saying? Enough love to our friends at Michaels and Michaels Kids. Check them out. 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

Good morning once again, Stanish, and let's see what's trending on this Friday morning. It's brought to you by the Kiss Baking Company. It's now 7:30 a.m. The decision to restrict protest action at sensitive areas, including the Parliament and the office of the DPP, was made in the best interest of the nation, according to Deputy Commissioner of Police Junior Benjamin. His statement came amid questions over whether the new restrictions, which were effected on Wednesday, had been a direct response aimed at shutting down protest action over the high-profile Kayasili Joshua Samru matter. Prime Minister Kamala Posad-Bisesa has reduced protest action in recent days to an act of hostility towards law enforcement, condemning what she calls racially motivated mob intimidation tactics. Posad-Bisesa also took aim at the opposition PNM, accusing it of promoting lawlessness. Police had no legal authority to stop Kayasili from leaving TNT despite her being a suspect in an ongoing investigation. ACP Kurt Simon explained at a police briefing yesterday that Seeley was free to travel to the United States because no charges had been laid against her at the time, and citizens have the constitutional right to move freely in and out of the country. He added that while a warrant has now been issued for Seeley, she has not yet been forced.

0: formally charged. In some other news, a 31-year-old Tobago man, Joseph Campbell, has been sentenced to 12 months hard labor after pleading guilty to possession of a firearm. He was sentenced on April 19th during an operation. He was arrested on April 19th during an operation by the Tobago Divisional Task Force and later sentenced by Senior Magistrate Alicia Shankar at the Scarborough Magistrates First Court. International news, 8 students have been arrested in Kenya in connection with a suspected arson attack at Utumishi Girls Academy that killed 16 pupils. Police said they were identified through CCTV and interviews and detained for questioning as investigations continue into the cause of the dormitory fire. That's your 7:30 a.m. trending stories brought to you by the KISS Baking Company.
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1: You're listening to Chase. The voice that gets your day going.

Mm-hmm. That is woman. That is woman. She full up all the clothes for him. That is woman. 947 HD. Hey, did you hear the bad news? Neymar Jr., football fans, Brazil fans, Neymar Jr. has officially been ruled out of Brazil's national football team's World Cup opener against Morocco. Suffered a grade 2 calf injury. The Brazilian team doctor confirmed the setback, with the forward expected to spend around 3 weeks on the sidelines recovering. We kind of expected that, right, fellas? When I say expected, I didn't expect Neymar to play the first game. I didn't expect Neymar to play the friendlies before the World Cup either. Not in the condition he's been in, right? He's been kind of injury prone over the past couple of years. Not playing too much for Santos over the last season. I didn't expect him to start any of the games in the World Cup, right? I feel like he might come on for the second and third or third game. You know what I mean? Brazil is not gonna rely on Neymar, but it's nice to have him in the team, right? So it's official, he will miss the first World Cup game. I didn't expect much more, to be honest. 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Or you could head over to the store itself and enjoy. This promotion is going to end on Sunday. This coming Sunday, this promotion is going to end. So

0: head to Dwellings today or tomorrow. You know what I mean? 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Also, big things happening at Long Circular Mall. 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And Friday, June 19th for Labor Day. 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
0: All right, all right. Hey, Brazilian fans, I just spoke about Neymar. Apparently as well, Vinny Jr., Matheus Cunha, Rafinha, everybody else that could wear the number 10 has gracefully have given up. They're not even fighting for the number 10. They say it belongs to Neymar. I like that. Over the past couple of years, Vinny Jr. has been wearing the number 10 for Brazil. But now he's happily passing that number 10 on to Neymar. Absolutely, y'all. Put some respect on him, man. This will be his fourth World Cup, I think. Unbelievable. All right, it's 7:45, y'all. Time for some brand new music from the underground. Let's get to it. Here's a brand new Lewis Tomlinson. It's called The Observer. 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So-

0: All right, Lewis Tomlinson. That's brand new music here on Starting for 7HD, y'all. It's called The Observer. 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

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PSG squad list for the Champions League final. All right, I'll go check that out just now, Mikel. Good morning, Mikel. How you doing? What's up, my boy, Fiaz? Who else is excited for tomorrow? Holiday Champions League final, fellas. Hey, the Champions League final is tomorrow, Olio. Hey! I'm ready. I'm ready. What are your plans? Anybody doing something? Anybody not doing something? Whatever you're doing, you're going to enjoy. Sending some love to Thick Sauce and Quash Trace, Sangre Grande. All right, Thick Sauce. Big up your whole self. Every morning, Thick Sauce messaging. Happy Friday to the entire Star family. That's from Megan and Venetia. Good morning, Megan and Venetia. I believe they might she might be in school already. Easy, my boy Cordell. What's up, Cordell? You all right? Good morning, Maria. Is everybody okay? 777-4947. Keep sending those messages, y'all, to the Star Chat. Fellas, tomorrow on your Arsenal versus PSG. I heard somebody say yesterday, fellas, how about this? I heard somebody say yesterday, Arsenal did not win the English Premier League. Manchester City lost it. Absolutely true. The only reason Arsenal won the league is because Man City lost the last few games, right? Man City were in position to win, lost a couple of games. I think they drew one or two. That was the end of that. Arsenal won the league. Imagine, do you remember that? Arsenal won the league on the day Man City lost. It wasn't like they had to go and win and do something. Anyway, my point is, so the point that they were making is that in the Champions League final, ain't no Man City losing gonna save you, right? Ain't no Man City losing gonna win the Champions League for you, Arsenal fans. All right. About Odegaard better than Bruno Fernandes. Olha Madawa.

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0: Oh yes, happy Friday morning, y'all. Ah, take a deep breath. Breathe in the Friday. Breathe in the good vibes. Breathe in the weekend. It's almost here. Of course, tomorrow is a big day as well, arrival day. We're celebrating in Sweet TNT. You know, if it's one thing you have to love about Sweet TNT, every creed and race finds an equal place and we all party and lime together. Ain't that nice? It's a beautiful thing. But of course, it's the end of the month, people. It's the end of the month. You're thinking about bills. You're thinking about what to do next month, how to properly spend this money. Are you thinking about a new car? Here's a financial tip brought to you by First Citizens. 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
1: Oh, yes, people. Fellas, we know what's going on tomorrow. We know what's going on tomorrow, people. It's Friday, by the way. Happy Friday. Let me first of all say happy Friday, everybody. Fair say Arsenal cannot win Champions League. Would not hear the end of it for the next decade. That's very true. Let me do something right now. Yes, fellas. Can't wait for tomorrow. Hey. Listen carefully. Listen. This music makes me happy. Let's go. Pull up. Champions League final tomorrow, fellas. Arsenal versus PSG. Where will you be? Lots of parties, lots of bars, lots of gatherings, lots of limes happening tomorrow. For the Champions League final, where will you be? When PSG beat up Arsenal. Watch me, we're about to watch PSG annihilate Arsenal. I saw a guy that went to Las Vegas. He put $700,000 on PSG to win. If he wins, he's going to leave with $1.3 million. Olio. Hey. I've never seen a surer bet in my life. That's a sure bet. If I had $700,000 to go to Vegas and bet on PSG, I would do that. Walk away with a 1.3. You know what I mean? Buy a house and relax. Hey, it's about 8:15, y'all. That means it's time for the Star Pod. Star Plate of the Day is brought to you by Digicel. Celebrating 20 years together. Today we feature Drake.
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ice and chill. 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
1: Oh yeah, that's brand new Drizzy. Man say beep beep baby. What you say? Blow on me like some green tea, baby. All right, Drake. Janice STFU. That's your Star Pod. You're going to hear it four more times here on Star 947 HD. And it's coming your way thanks to Digicel, celebrating 20 years together.
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1: That's right, y'all. Reach out on the Star Chat. I love hearing from you. Trending stories coming up after this. Maroon 5.

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1: And these trending stories brought to you by Answer Bank. It's now 8:30 a.m. Activist Alyssa Phillip and her mother Camille have been released from police custody after being detained during Wednesday's protest in front of the DPP's office along Richmond Street in Port of Spain. Phillip confirmed her release moments ago, sharing a brief statement to her social media page thanking the public for their support. Meanwhile, protest number 17 of 19 planned protests for Kaya Seeley and Joshua Samaru will go on at 3 p.m. today in front of the Forensic Science Center in St. James. Deputy Commissioner of Police Junior Benjamin has dismissed concerns over whether the new protest restrictions, which were effected on Wednesday, had been a direct response aimed at shutting down demonstrations in the high-profile Kaya Seeley and Joshua Samaru matter. At a TTPS media briefing on Thursday, DCP Benjamin said the decision to restrict protest action at 15 sensitive areas, including the Parliament and the office of the DPP, was made in the best interest of the nation. Nyla Blackmon is lending her voice to the Kaya Seeley matter, using her celebrity to call on the leaders of this country to practice some empathy. In a video posted to her social media page, Blackmon said she usually stays away from speaking on matters that don't concern her. However, she felt compelled to say something in this instance, as she believes how the issue is being handled is not right. On a broader level, the entertainer called on citizens to come together to say enough is enough. In some other news, contact tracing is continuing at the Sangre Grande Hospital following a cluster of suspected chickenpox cases among healthcare workers across several departments. The health ministry says affected staff have been isolated while deep cleaning has been carried.

0: carried out at the facility and possible cases are being monitored. And Guyana is set to launch a diaspora investment bond next week to raise funding for major infrastructure projects. President Irfan Ali said the initiative will allow overseas-based Guyanese to invest directly in national development projects, describing it as an opportunity for the diaspora to support ongoing transformation at home. 8:30 a.m. Trending stories brought to you by Answer Bank.
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5: I.

0: Oh yes, happy Friday morning, y'all. Happy Friday, everybody. Don't forget, of course, DJ's passing through later on this afternoon. You know what I mean? To turn up with you for a nice after-work lime. And we're heading into the weekend. Special weekend this weekend as well. It's a rival day, so lots of celebrations happening. Like I said before, Champions League final tomorrow as well. And of course, it's just the weekend, right? So I know, you know what I mean? Let me do some weekend things, Ole. Let me do some weekend things. That's right. How do you all feel about this entire situation with, you know, activist Alicia Phillip, her mother being detained, people trying to peacefully protest, and, you know, restrictions and... Hey, what's going on, Olya? Stand up for what you believe in. I'm an advocate for that. But don't put yourself in harm's way. Right? The police have a job to do as well. The police have a job to do. The government has their jobs to do. So, you know, don't put yourself in harm's way. Of course, protest action continuing today, like I said before, at 3 p.m. in St. James. So, just a warning for the drivers. You know what I'm saying? We know how that could go, traffic-wise. All right? So, keep that in mind. All right? I mean, I don't want to talk too much about these things because it's very political. Nyla Blackmon getting involved as well. Lending her voice to the situation. Listen, I stay away from these things because it could get a little scary. It could get a little hairy. You know what I mean? But at the same time, yes, stand up for what you believe in, but don't forget the police have a job to do. Alright, so you know what I mean? Stay in your lane. Speak out for what is right, but there are channels to get what is right. The point of what is right across, you know what I'm saying? There are channels. There are things you can do. There's letters you can write. There's people you can contact to get your message across. There's social media as well. There's not always the need to put yourself in harm's way to get your point across, you know what I mean? But then some people might tell you, that's the only way we go get your point across. So I don't know, That's very, very tricky. Anyway, more coming up here on Star 947 HD. Yo, why not stop by 139 Woodbrook Yard on a Friday?
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0: Oh yeah, that's that brand new Marshmello and Portugal the Man, 947 HD, good music as always to wake up to. Right now I'm going to play one of the best songs in the world. Let me hear something, fellas. Let me hear it for... Yes, fellas. Who we talking about? The champions. Pull up. Champions League final tomorrow, fellas. Can't wait. It's been so long we've been waiting. We will see who will be the champion of champions. Arsenal or PSG. That's tomorrow. Big up all the limes. People preparing lime from today. What kind of meat soaking? Bears in the fridge from tonight. People setting up bars and people setting up locations for a big day tomorrow. Oh, it's going to be good. It's going to be great. That's it for me, y'all. 10 minutes away from 9 on this beautiful Friday morning. Happy Friday, y'all. Thank God we made it to Friday. Thank God it's Friday. Stay blessed. Big up my friends and family and my people down at Offside in South Park. Big up the Offside team. And if you're looking for me later on tonight, I'll be at Offside restaurant and bar having a good time. Anyway, put God first in everything you do, people, and everything will be all right. Stick around right here on the Star 947 HD. Ashley is coming up next to take you through the rest of your Friday morning in fine style as usual. Jace out, y'all. Stay blessed.
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0: my goodness, it's Friday. Who's excited that the weekend is almost here? You'll have probably big plans for the long weekend. Who's celebrating Indian Arrival Day this weekend?
1: This town's lost its faith. Our colors will fade eventually. So if our time is running out, day after day, we'll make the mundane a masterpiece. Oh my, my, oh my, my love. I take one look at you, you're taking me out.

any man that always looks and seems like he's Mr. Know-It-All. They always know best, eh?

This song could also go out to the Scorpios, especially female Scorpios. I don't know. It's like we see through a crystal ball. We see someone instantly and we know that they're bad news. We can foresee what would happen. And we try to protect our friends. We try to protect those in our circle, in our home, to prevent them from, you know, feeling pain, feeling frustration, depression. But sometimes people just need to feel to learn, unfortunately. There's only so much you could do for the horse. You can't take the horse to the well, to the water, to make it drink, right? As the saying goes. But here's hoping you're having a brilliant Friday morning so far, just about 26 minutes after 9. We've got one more for you inside, hopefully before the news feed. 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
2: It's now exactly 9:30 a.m. Let's take a look at those trending stories to the hour, compiled by the Ojo News team. With the details, I am Ashleya. Good morning. Activist Alyssa Phillip and her mother, Camille Carrescaro, were released from police custody overnight after being detained during Wednesday's protest in front of the DPP's office in Port of Spain. Phillip confirmed her release this morning, sharing a brief statement to her social media page thanking the public for their support. Meanwhile, protest number 17 of the 19 planned protests for Kaya Seely and Joshua Samaru will go on at 3 p.m. today in front of the Forensic Science Center in St. James. The police have drawn a hard line on where protests can and definitely cannot happen during the SOE. Under legal notice number 40, 15 locations across the country have been declared no protest zones, including the office of the DPP, President's House, the Red House, the Diplomatic Center, and the headquarters of the Police, Defense Force, and Prison Service. The restriction also stretches to the nation's airports and the Port Authority. Meanwhile, opposition leader Penelope Beckles is questioning the independence of the Office of the Commissioner of Police and, by extension, the TTPS, noting that the legal notice banning protests at the DPP's office and other locations was first made public by the Prime Minister. At a PNM meeting in Arouca overnight, Beckles argued that if the PM had prior access to sensitive information before the police disclosure, it casts doubt on who holds the ultimate authority. The Sangre Grande Hospital is currently managing a cluster of suspected chickenpox cases among healthcare workers across several departments. The Eastern Regional Health Authority said affected staff members have been isolated and contact tracing has begun. While facilities have undergone deep cleaning and persons who may have been exposed are being monitored, there are no reported cases in any other regional health authority. Cuba's water system is operating with just 37% of the fuel it needs as the island faces a worsening energy crisis. Officials say nearly 3 million people are experiencing daily water shortages, blaming the situation on the severe oil shortage linked to the ongoing U.S. energy blockade of the Strait of Hormuz. These stories trending now.

0: compiled by the OJ News team.
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you can't stand up and be accountable for your actions, you are going to move closer to the edge. To the men who lack accountability, this one went out to you. We got one more for you. Friday Energy coming up. Courtesy the second voice with Let Me Be. And then your underground. If you missed the underground yesterday, I have to play that one back again today. It's too good. Too good.

the Pleasant Morning, going out to Daylene, touching base with me this morning. So nice to have you, keeping me company. May you have a blessed weekend. It's Indian Arrival Weekend, so we're going to be pumping, right? Every day. And we're starting from tonight. 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So Hands On Me is a EDM track by British singer-songwriter Becky Hill, released on April 29th. So exactly 1 month ago, the track marks the beginning of a brand new musical era for the artist, serving as the lead single for her highly anticipated forthcoming third studio album. Let's take a listen. If you missed it yesterday, this one's for you. Trust me, you're gonna love this one if you haven't heard it. Hands On Me. Who needs hands? On you. It might be a massage, eh? Who needs a massage, boy?

lovely Friday energy. Sounds so good on your star. Becky Hill, Hands With Me, coming away courtesy of Republic Bank. Thank you, Republic Bank, for being with us.

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Listen, Bebe Rexha came back with a force. She has so many tracks, so many new tracks that are so brilliant, like this one, New Religion with Faithless. She also, I think, dropped this new one called Sad Girls with David Guetta. I think it's today. And I also believe, you know, just marking her TikTok last night, that she also has another one coming soon. I'm not too sure if it's today or next week sometime. But expect new music from Bebe Rexha soon.

And if you're wondering if Trin City Mall is going to be open on Indian arrival day, just to let you guys know, if you're looking for somewhere to lime, shop, and get things done this holiday, Trin City Mall has you covered. 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

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Today is the day. 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

Johnny Boy featuring the Chainsmokers and LZ All The Time on his latest album Control Escape. So if you love Drake, inside the Stop Pod we have the number one song in the world.

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2: 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After 100

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I feel like they might be still in Seattle, or they probably flew out already. But here they are, right here and stuff, giving us Masterpiece, their latest single.

0: Happy Friday going out to you, Chrissy. Baby girl, you're a masterpiece. Chrissy says she is a massage therapist and a Reiki healer. Love that. I need to try that soon. Anyway, time to find out what is trending around the world right now. 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
0: It's exactly 10:30 a.m. Let's take a look at those trending stories to the hour. Compiled by the Oja News team and coming our way on Star. Protest number 17 of the 19 planned demonstrations for Kaya Seeley and Joshua Samaru will go on today at 3 p.m. in front of the Forensic Sciences Center in St. James. Event organizer and activist Alyssa Phillip and her mother, Camille Carrescaro, were released from police custody last night after being detained during Wednesday's protest in front of the DPP's office along Richmond Street in Port of Spain. Prime Minister Kamala Bisabisesa has reduced the protest action in recent days to an act of hostility towards law enforcement, condemning what she calls racially motivated mob intimidation tactics. Bisabisesa also took aim at the opposition PNM, accusing it of promoting lawlessness. Nyla Blackman is lending her voice to the Kaya Seeley matter, using her celebrity to call on the leaders of this country to practice some empathy. In a video posted to her social media page, Blackman said she usually stays away from speaking on matters that don't concern her. However, she felt compelled to say something in this instance, as she believes how the issue is being handled is not right. On a broader level, the entertainer called on citizens to come together to say enough is enough. Guyana is set to launch a diaspora investment bond next week to raise funding for major infrastructure projects. President Irfan Ali said the initiative will allow overseas-based Guyanese to invest directly in national development projects, describing it as an opportunity for the diaspora to support ongoing transformation at home. 8 students have been arrested in Kenya in connection with a suspected arson attack at Utumishi Girls Academy that killed 16 pupils. Police said they were identified through CCTV footage and detained for questioning as investigations into the cause of the dormitory fire continue. These stories compiled by the OJ News team and coming our way on your Star Nation.
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0: 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Jerk chicken or shrimp? 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

This one goes out to Alyssa and all those fighting with her. Kaya Seeley and Joshua Samuel. After this one from the Black Keys, your star point.

0: And it's now time for your Starport, coming away courtesy Digicel, celebrating 20 years together this year. So Billboard reports that the Grammy winner by the name of Drake, you may have heard of him, maybe not, I don't know, has beaten megastar Michael Jackson after Janis scored number one on the chart. By beating the King of Pop, Drake became the first solo male artist to hit most Billboard top spots. However, he did not stop there. The One Dance hitmaker flooded a string of tracks, 42 total in number, ranked in the Billboard Hot 100 in a single week. And if you all were tuned in, I think it was on Wednesday, I gave you all the charting songs from his three albums this man decided to release at the same time. I don't know if he was trying to go competition with Kendrick Lamar. And it is seemingly so, though, because this one looks like it could be a shot for him, right? So Janis is an aggressive cut from Iceman that continues Drake's attack on the haters and the industry. The core of the song is heavily directed at Kendrick Lamar, and Drake strips away Kendrick's savior image and accuses him of fake activism, like claiming he only performs charity on camera before immediately retreating to his expensive mansion in the hills. He also mocks the fact that Kendrick's fan base is largely made up of Caucasian children, listing out of guilt, and he questions the messy details of his past record deals with his label, Top Dog Entertainment. So a lot inside this track. Here we have Janis, STFU, Drake.
1: 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Five times a day on the

Janice, SDFU, Drizzy Drake coming inside your stopper. Courtesy Digicel celebrating 20 years together. Now, this one is from one of the three albums he dropped the same time called Iceman. I didn't get a chance to check out the entire album as yet for Iceman, but I did, though, for Maid of Honor. And I had a long drive to South yesterday. I'm like, you know what? This is the best opportunity to take in an album from Drake, and I decided to start with Maid of Honor. And let me tell you, I was screaming happily, joyfully heading south yesterday, even though it was like 37, 38 degrees Celsius at some points. Oh, yes, it was a very hot day, wasn't it? But yeah, I absolutely love Maid of Honor. That is a 14 track album, and out of the 14, I think I love, like, love, at least 8. The others, you know, kind of slowish, you know, mellow. But you see, BBW, True Bestie, New Bestie, Where's Your Stuff, Interlude. I love the one from him and Popcorn, Amazing Shape. That has such a good song. I hope Mix plays it for us tomorrow when we're together on Rockstar Saturday. Cheetah Print with Sexy Red, pretty amazing as well. Road Trips, the first song on the track. Bleep Phase. Blank Bleep Phase. Mm-hmm. Outside Tweaking. Oh, so many good tracks on his albums. Hopefully I'll get it taken in full length, Iceman, and the third one as well. But thank you so much going out to Digicel once again for this one here. The number one song in the world.

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planning a big July, August vacation trip. Anybody heading to Thailand? Did you all see the things that are illegal in Thailand? Listen, when you're traveling to countries that you're not used to traveling, you need to check the laws for each country, all right? You don't want to go there breaking any laws, end up in jail for years. Do you know vaping is totally illegal in Thailand? I could never go there.

So straight till noon today. Then, of course, after that, we have Alan Gray following up until 3. And then after that, Paris inside Cruise Control until 6 p.m. And then from 6 to 9, we actually have DJ Mix coming in to do his thing for 3 hours by himself. So just DJ music on a Friday. No announcers talking. So yeah, I'm sure you'll have a great time. I listened to him last week Friday and I was pumping. I can't remember where I was, what I was doing. I don't know who I was with, but I remember listening to Mix and saying, oh, I wish I was still there on a Friday to keep you all company with the pump. You know, you all know I love a pump. But anyway, just reminding you what is happening at Mickle's for the adults and also the kiddies. 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Time to get back inside the music. Swae Lee and Drake. Listen, I don't mind going and seeing Drake again, you know. After those 3 albums, I know he's gonna go on tour. Tell him again. And kill it on tour. And Swae Lee, not too bad himself. What a performer live.

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Just meet me at the I know the kiddies are thoroughly enjoying this one. I don't know what it is about this song that children just adore it. Rose and Bruno Mars.

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1: It's exactly 11:30 a.m. Let's take a look at those trending stories to the hour, compiled by the Oja News team, coming our way courtesy Kiss Baking Company. With the details, I am Ashleya. Good morning. A 51-year-old Proman employee was shot and killed while driving near the Point Lisas Industrial Estate yesterday afternoon. Ricardo Diaz was found slumped behind the wheel of his black BYD SUV along the busy Rivolet Road near the National Energy Corporation shortly before 5 p.m. Police said Diaz suffered multiple gunshot wounds to the torso. Investigators are trying to determine whether the victim was ambushed by armed men or shot at from another moving vehicle. Officers from the Central Division, Homicide South, and Freeport Police Station are continuing investigations into the killing. The decision to restrict protest action at sensitive areas, including the Parliament and the office of the DPP, was made in the best interest of the nation, according to Deputy Commissioner of Police, Junior Benjamin. His statement came amid questions over whether the new restrictions, which were effected on Wednesday, had been a direct response aimed at shutting down protest action over the high-profile Kaya Seeley and Joshua Samaru matter. Prime Minister Kamala Prasad Bisesa has reduced protest action in recent days to an act of hostility towards law enforcement, condemning what she calls racially motivated mob intimidation tactics. Prasad Bisesa also took aim at the opposition PNM, accusing it of promoting lawlessness. Police had no legal authority to stop Kaya Seeley from leaving Trinidad and Tobago despite her being a suspect in an ongoing investigation. ACP Kurt Simon explained at a police briefing yesterday that Seeley was free to travel to the United States because no charges had been laid against her at the time, and citizens have the constitutional right to move freely in and out of the country. He added that while a warrant has now been issued for Seeley, she has not yet been formally charged. A 31-year-old man from Tobago, Joseph Campbell, has been sentenced to 12 months hard labor after pleading guilty to possession of a firearm. He was arrested on April 19th during an operation by the Tobago Divisional Task Force and later sentenced by Senior Magistrate Alicia Chankar at the Scarborough Magistrate's First Court. And finally, in Kenya, very sad news, 8 students have been arrested in Kenya in connection with a suspected arson attack in the Utumishi Girls Academy that killed 16 pupils. Police said they were identified through CCTV footage and detained for questioning as investigations into the cause of the dormitory fire continue. These stories trending now, compiled by the OJ News team and coming away courtesy Kiss Baking Company.

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One person that definitely don't need snake oil. Or maybe she drank it as a child, because that waistline, Papa. Tyler for the win.

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He's dropping the Pitt from his surname. We used to say we'd be forever young. Is Brad Pitt really such a horrible dad, though? That hurts.

those heading out somewhere this weekend to enjoy Indian Arrival Day celebrations, enjoy it. Dance the night away. Dance the day, the morning, whatever time the event is. Dance and dance and give thanks that so many years ago, our forefathers came to Trinidad and gave us so much food, culture, religion. I think the food is the best part, might be the best part, right? Or music. So much the Indians came to Trinidad and Tobago and gave us. So happy Indian Arrival Day to you and yours.

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Yes, indeed. Trinidad and Tobago, the Caribbean, and the wider Ojo world locked on to your Ab Fab Friday edition of Cruise Control. 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

0: 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Let us know if you are at work, if you are on the road, stuck in that Friday month-end traffic. Oh my word. Hit me up in the Star Chat at 777-4947 and let me know how the traffic is treating you and what we can do for you to make it that much better. We are locked in. Paris alongside Dr. Dominic taking you into the sunset. Your Ab Fab Friday cruise control. A couple messages and then we will get into what's trending in and around your Oja world via the news feed to the hour.
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Ah, here we are. And this newsfeed is brought to you with the kind compliments of the Kiss Baking Company. Two local men have been denied bail after being hit with 29 human trafficking and child exploitation charges following a major raid in Rio Claro called Operation Purple Rain. The suspects, Ryan Anthony Mark and Shoen Marlon Guevaro, were arrested on March 7th under preventative detention orders as part of the 2026 state of emergency. The multi-agency crackdown rescued 11 Venezuelan nationals from a Fraser Street property, including two

0: minors who suffered prolonged abuse. Both men were charged on Tuesday and appeared in court today. For Indian Arrival Day, Prime Minister Kamala Prasad Bisesa paid respect to the Jajis, indentured laborers, who arrived 181 years ago on the Fateh Razak. She kept it real, noting that the system was basically an early form of human trafficking filled with exploitation and hardship. Despite the struggle, their sacrifice, faith, and hard work heavily upgraded Trinidad and Tobago's culture, agriculture, and economy. The Prime Minister emphasized that this day isn't just a tribute to one community, but a celebration of our shared national identity, calling on everyone to stay united, respect the heritage of all citizens, and keep pushing the country forward. A Guyanese man who faked his U.S. citizenship to become the superintendent of Iowa's largest school district was sentenced Friday to 2 years in prison, after which he will likely be deported back to Guyana. Ian Roberts, a native of Guyana, spent nearly 20 years working illegally in American urban education, even using a counterfeit social security card to get hired to lead the 30,000 student district. He pleaded guilty in January to falsely claiming citizenship and illegal firearm possession.
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0: In sport, Lionel Messi will play in a sixth World Cup as he captains the title holders Argentina at the 2026 tournament. The forward, who will turn 39 during the tournament, was named in Lionel Scaloni's 26-man squad after leading his country to a third World Cup triumph in Qatar 4 years ago with a penalty shootout victory over France. With 26 appearances, Messi holds the current record for the most World Cup matches by any player and will join 41-year-old Portugal forward Cristiano Ronaldo as the only male players to appear in a sixth edition of football's biggest event this summer. Argentina are in Group J and begin their campaign in Kansas City against Alegria on Wednesday, June 17th. And finally, back at home, there will be a complete shutdown of the Carony Water Treatment Facility next Wednesday, which is likely to last overnight until Thursday morning because of emergency electrical works. Large parts of North, South, and Central Trinidad will be affected by the overnight shutdown. And that puts a wrap to this hour's newsfeed inside Cruise Control, brought to you with the kind compliments of the Kiss Baking Company. Stay tuned for your next newsfeed coming up in approximately 1 hour's time. I'm Paris. Good afternoon.
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Shouts to the people who decided to make this a long weekend. Good afternoon to you. Good afternoon to Maria Natasha Santana, Locked On. We are riding all the way into the sunset. Your cruise control, Ab Fab Friday. I want to hear from some Geminis in the Star Chat.

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The party is going into the sunset right here on Star 947 HD as you're inside another hour of your Cruise Control Ab Fab Friday. Good afternoon to Selena and the ladies of Rio Claro Presidential Insurance. Always locked on, always pumping Star 947 HD. You will forgive the travails of our Wi-Fi. It seems to be giving a little bit of trouble.

And I was just reading something where perhaps we'll be getting that long weekend after all. Have you heard this? Has this been since adjusted? You could let me know in the Star Chat at 777-4947. But as the headline goes, maxi taxi operators are to begin a nationwide shutdown on Monday. Shouts to all the public transportation providers locked on, including all of the bands that are being represented, as operators have made up their minds, according to the secretary of the Maxi Taxi Association of Trinidad and Tobago, Mr. Vikash Kisundath. He says that operators have made up their minds and that they cannot continue operating under these conditions while promises keep getting pushed back. Yeah, all kinds of pushback is taking place right now after, of course, the Prime Minister says or implies that we are indisciplined just because we are asking for clarification and we are asking for the things that we need, the things that they promised us. Yeah, we unruly, yeah? We undisciplined, yeah? Just because we asking nicely for what it is we need in order to move forward, eh? Okay. Pay attention to that kind of language from any person calling themselves a leader, eh? Whether it's politics, whether it's corporate, whatever it is. Pay attention to that. Always go into negotiations with these people with a grain of salt, knowing that they don't have your best interest at heart. They're just trying to adjust to see how little they can give you so that their shareholders and stuff could be happy and you could get your pittance and see how much further you could go with that until the next negotiation. That's how it works. That's the reality. Another reality is hunger, and this and every Friday you could deal with that as they are firing up the smoker for their Sunset Grill at Smoked from 4 to 10 p.m. This week, smoked chicken, grilled pork chops, or fried fish is being served with their house rice, plus other sides including butter cassava, herb pasta salad, or green salad. 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Or call 462-8320 to order, or find them on Food Drop. Hit us up in the Star Chat at 777-4947. Be patient with us. The Wi-Fi dipping a little bit. But we will get it. We will get that message and shout you out. Geminis. Geminis celebrating all month long, well into June. Taurians who are celebrating the dregs of Taurus season into this weekend, hit me up and let me know. Let me know where I can come and find you.

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They'll be open tomorrow, Saturday, May 30th, for Indian Arrival Day, and on Friday, June 19th, for Labor Day, from 10 a.m. to 7 p.m. Please note, though, that Long Circular Mall will be closed on Corpus Christi. 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And you need to be informed as to what's trending in and around your Ojo world via the news feed to the hour. That is coming up after this message. It's your Cruise Control, Ab Fab Friday.

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1: A massive multi-agency raid called Dunwich 5 2026 swept through South Oropouche, Faizabad, and Dow Village on Wednesday, seizing over 2,700 illegal items. The haul included 1,016 unsafe male enhancement pills, 940 illegal cigarettes, 470 bootleg electronics, and 320 counterfeit designer clothes. Two supermarkets, one on Southern Main Road and another in Pepper Village, were caught selling the illicit goods while also being flagged for severe OSHA and fire safety hazards, including locked emergency exits and exposed wiring. Police are investigating the source of the items and plan to file charges under the Tobacco, Trademark and Standards Acts. Opposition leader Penelope Beckles declared that the now defunct CPEP and URP programs provided the country with a vital sense of safety and security, promising to reinstate them once the PNM returns to power. Speaking at a political meeting, Beckles Robinson praised CPEP as one of the PNM's finest initiatives, linking its community-based employment model directly to national stability. Meanwhile, Prime Minister Kamla Prasad Bisesa accused the opposition PNM of fueling gang culture and using race-baiting, mob tactics, and violent rhetoric to target law enforcement and prosecutors. Warning that this hostility directly endangers lives, she cited the tragic 2024 assassination of Special Prosecutor Randall Hector. Prasad Bisesa emphasized that her government stands firmly behind the protective services, praising the TTPS for securing the Director of Public Prosecution's office against intimidation, reaffirming that protecting law-abiding citizens from criminal elements remains their top priority. Trinidad and Tobago's road toll climbed early Thursday morning after two separate fatal crashes occurred within hours of each other. Shortly after midnight, 68-year-old Ronald Peters of Diego Martin died when his Nissan Tida swerved off the Uriah Butler Highway and flipped into a river near the Carony Overpass. While fire officers rescued his 36-year-old female passenger, Peters was found unresponsive inside the submerged car. Around 2 a.m. in Sangre Grande, 28-year-old Joel Warwood of La Hoqueta was killed when his Nissan Versa plunged 30 feet down an embankment into a ditch along Coronation Road, where first responders found him lying motionless near the wreck. All eyes are on tomorrow's high-stakes Game 7 showdown as San Antonio visits Oklahoma City on Saturday night to decide the Western Conference Finals. For the

0: time in this year's NBA playoffs, a series has reached the ultimate win-or-go-home game, with the victor advancing to face the New York Knicks in the NBA Finals starting Wednesday night. This critical tiebreaker marks the 12th meeting between the two powerhouse clubs this season, with San Antonio currently holding a 7-4 edge in their previous 11 matchups. And that puts a wrap to this hour's newsfeed inside Cruise Control. Stay tuned for your next one coming up in approximately 1 hour's time. I'm Paris. Good afternoon.
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0: As we're inside the sunset hour of your cruise control, Ab Fab Friday Paris, alongside Dr. Dominic, let's send out greetings going to Michael, the tint boss. Awesome for you to listen to us as always. Good evening, good afternoon going out to Silverine as well. And shouts to Tixos in Quastre Sangre Grande, who is sending love to a good friend, Didi. Yes, indeed. Keep on hitting us up in the star chat at 777-4947. Your favorites are coming up. And of course, there's always some news that you could use coming up closer to the bottom of the hour inside your cruise control, Ab Fab Friday.
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0: We live in extraordinary times, and we're about to find out how extraordinary you are being as we head on into the news feed to the hour. 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
1: Brought to you this hour with the kind compliments of the Kiss Baking Company. Two local men have been denied bail after being hit with 29 human trafficking and child exploitation charges following a major raid in Rio Claro called Operation Purple Rain. The suspects, Ryan Anthony Mark and Sherwin Marlon Guevaro, were arrested on March 7th under preventative detention orders as part of the 2026 state of emergency. The multi-agency crackdown rescued 11 Venezuelan nationals from a Fraser Street property, including two minors who suffered prolonged abuse. Both men were charged on Tuesday and appeared in court today. Health officials are warning the public after a massive multi-agency raid called Dunwich 5 2026 seized 1,016 unsafe male enhancement pills containing sildenafil on Wednesday. The dangerous unregulated meds were part of a haul of over 2,700 illegal items confiscated across South Oropouche, Faizabad and Dow Village. Two local supermarkets, one on Southern Main Road and another in Pepper Village, were caught selling the sketchy pills along with bootleg electronics and counterfeit clothes. Both stores were also flagged for severe safety hazards, including exposed wiring and locked emergency exits. Cops are now tracing the source of illegal medication to press charges under the Tobacco, Trademark and Standards Acts. A Guyanese man who faked his U.S. citizenship to become the superintendent of Iowa's largest school district was sentenced Friday to 2 years in prison, after which he will likely be deported back to Guyana. Ian Roberts, a native of Guyana, spent nearly 20 years working illegally in American urban education, even using a counterfeit Social Security card to get hired to lead the 30,000-student district. He pleaded guilty in January to falsely claiming citizenship and illegal firearm possession. Jeff Bezos' Blue Origin is currently assessing severe damage to its launch pad after a massive rocket explosion at Cape Canaveral, Florida on Thursday night. The 321-foot rocket erupted during a test firing, creating a giant orange fireball felt for miles and destroying part of the pad structure. Following the explosion, emergency officials issued a warning on Friday, advising the public to avoid touching any rocket wreckage that might wash ashore. And finally, here at home, protests for Kaya Seeley took a different turn today along Long Circular Road in St. James, near to the Forensic Science Center. This time, a small group of protesters stood on the pavement with their mouths taped over as they had evolved to 90 minutes of silent protest. And that puts a wrap to this hour's news feed inside Cruise Control, brought to you with the kind compliments of the Kiss Baking Company. I'm Paris. Good afternoon.
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As we get into this one from Alexandra Stan, it's called Fire Inside Your Sunset Hour. 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

0: Alexandra Stan with Fire Inside Your Underground, brought to the kind compliments of Republic Bank. Thank you, RBL. Let's get that takeover started after these.
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0: 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Charred Restaurant also has a pasta section, chicken Alfredo pasta, rich Parmesan Alfredo sauce, the Rasta pasta, creamy Caribbean spices, sweet peppers, herbs, and the bold island flavor.
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